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99.5 QYK, Sunday night here. 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Winning weekend. We're going to take care of you tonight, I promise you. Oh, yeah. Here's Blake Shelton, QYK.

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Sunday night, Robbie Lungwood, of course, live in the studio. 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Not Let's, not Memorex, it's live. I'm here. I've got Vincent Mason now. Damned if I do.

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Going to Beantown now and having some Boston Big Beans. Oh, yeah. It's still a lefty, and it's Boston 99.5 QYK. 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

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Universal Orlando Halloween Horror Nights. Two tickets and parking. Got text words coming up for you in about, another 15 minutes or so. I'm Robbie Lungboots. We're going to carry on now with Kenny Chesney, Mr. Muscles. 99.5 QYK. 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

99.5 QYK. Loving this new music, yeah? It's Happened to Me. Russell Dickerson's got a brand new one for you here at 99.5 QYK. Hope you enjoy it.

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The legendary Garth Brooks coming to town, and we're going to have tickets for you. It could be the Friday or Saturday show. We'll do that for you tomorrow at 8:20 a.m. here at 99.5 QYK. Garth Brooks, man, what a great legend. We'll do that for you. I'm Robbie Longboat.

What's up, it's Jer. Hope you have a great weekend. Thanks for having us on. It's 995 QIK. We are back Monday morning with Tampa Bay's hometown morning crew. Garth Brooks tickets.

partly cloudy for the rest of this evening. Got a low of 78 for Monday, or tonight, actually. For Monday, tomorrow, the 14th, it's out of more scattered showers throughout the early morning hours, and it all moving inland, high about 92 degrees. Robbie Lungo down with Ella Langley. We're choosing Texas. Here we go.

It's a winning weekend. We got Universal Orlando Halloween Horror Nights. We've got two tickets and parking for you. Tis the season to be ghoulish, right? We'll do that for you. Oh, another half an hour or so. We'll give you the keywords to text in to win. Here's Dan and

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I'm Robbie Lungo. Tonight, it's All My Exes with Laura Delano, Chase Matthew, QYK. Another

Hope you have a great weekend. It's JR from Tampa Bay's Hometown Morning Crew. 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

99.5 QYK and Robbie Lumpwood here on a Sunday night live with you in the studio taking care of country business. 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

0: Well, these shows are sold out, but we can get you in. 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

What's up, Ashir? Hope you have a great weekend. Thanks for having us on. It's 995 QIK. We are back Monday morning with Tampa Bay's hometown morning crew. Garth, Brooks, tickets, 820. We got you. We'll see you then.

day, Potts Farm was a place to go. 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Jack and Jim were a few good men. 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Man, that talk is getting old. 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Watch your mouth. Before I have to knock that loud mouth out. I'm tired of talking, man. Y'all ain't listening. Them old dirt.

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99.5 QYK. Get a nice night, kind of clearing out. 78 for the overnight low tomorrow, Monday, the 14th of September already. Got a high of around 92 degrees. Inland showers pretty much the rest of the day. Same thing for Tuesday. Well, I'd

Chris, JR from Tampa Bay's Hometown Morning Crew. If you ever miss a Second Date update, you can get caught up on our Instagram and Facebook pages. But we'll have a brand new one for you Monday morning just after 7 o'clock on 99.5 QYK.

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Got Garth Brooks tickets for you tomorrow at 8:20 a.m. here on the morning show. Oh, it's going to be good. 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

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It's a wrap-up for me tonight. I'm Robbie Longboat here at 99.5 QYK. Everyone have a fantastic week. Do some good for the neighborhood. Be blessed. Do all that you can do. Here's Billy Zimmerman. 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
1: 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And it talks about celebrating the good things in life and the successes. But it's really, I think, what makes a man is how you handle and how you overcome the hard, difficult seasons of life.
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1: Good morning. Traffic is moving well around Tampa Bay right now. It's early. There's not a lot of volume. Most of the overnight construction has been cleared out, and there are no incidents causing delays. You know, we're looking at the interstates, bridges, major intersections. They're checking and clear. So right now, you should have a pretty good ride into work. Be safe and have a great day. Keeping you updated, I'm Schreiner.
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5: Good morning. Traffic is moving well around Tampa Bay right now. It's early. There's not a lot of volume. Most of the overnight construction has been cleared out, and there are no incidents causing delays. You know, we're looking at the interstates, bridges, major intersections. They're checking in clear. So right now, you should have a pretty good ride into work. Be safe and have a great day. Keeping you updated, I'm Schreiner.
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1: Good morning. Traffic is moving well around Tampa Bay right now. It's early. There's not a lot of volume. Most of the overnight construction has been cleared out, and there are no incidents causing delays. You know, we're looking at the interstates, bridges, major intersections. They're checking and clear. So right now, you should have a pretty good ride into work. Be safe and have a great day. Keeping you updated, I'm Schreiner.
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0: Really?
1: 4th Street in beautiful St. Pete, Florida. Covering the entire 813 and the 727. This is Tampa Bay's Hometown Morning Crew. 3, 2, 1.
0: Ah, it is a good

0: Last play of the game, too. They got confused because they were wearing their white jerseys.
1: Yeah.
0: Also, selfishly, Texas gets a win, big win over Ohio State. And I know there's a ton of Ohio State bars in this town. I know there's a ton of Ohio State fans in this town. Sorry about it. In Austin, Texas looked horrible the first half.
1: I went to sleep. It was
0: hard to watch. It's hard to watch.
1: 21-3.
0: Yeah. Hard to watch.
1: I went to bed. Yeah. It was 23-3. I was like, this game's over.
0: Yeah, it was hard to watch. And then second half, they come back and they win by 1 point against Ohio State, which we did not deserve to win. If you're an Ohio State fan, we did not deserve to win that game as a Texas fan. But we'll take it.
1: Yeah.
0: That's for sure. And then we had your Buccaneers. We're going to have the Kevin's 2-minute drill making a return today, Lana.
2: Yeah, I love that. So, I always look forward to that during football season.
0: Yeah, so he's going to recap the game right around 6:30. He'll have to do it in 2 minutes. We'll see how he does. I'm sure he has a lot to say about it. So we'll see how that goes at 6:30 this morning. All right, here's the big deal. Garth Brooks tickets. That's right, Garth Brooks tickets. These tickets are sold out. We will have tickets for you at 8:20 this morning. We're going to play a game called Party on Garth.
2: Party on Garth.
0: Party on Garth.
2: I love it. Love it, love it, love, love it.
0: So that's going to be a fun game at 8:20. We'll explain everything and get you into Garth Brooks. Lana, congratulations to your Minnesota Vikings yesterday.
2: What a game last night.
0: Against the Packers. I saw that you were at Riveters, which is a Vikings bar.
2: Yes, I was there. It was packed, but not just with, it was all sorts of, because they have all the games on.
0: Right.
2: So, but
0: that is a Vikings bar, right?
2: Well,
0: or a watch party, or just your friends do it there?
2: I mean, we just kind of do our thing there. My buddy Jerry's really good friends with the owner, so he kind of like, you know, puts our sound on. He knows that there's going to be a lot of Vikings people there, cool. So he'll put the sound on after the Bucks game.
0: And you guys beat Green Bay?
2: We beat Green 39 to 22.
1: They were down 22 to 10. They scored 29 straight points to win.
2: I know. Wow. It was crazy. Crazy. I was like, we're going to lose. We're going to lose. And then all of a sudden, boom, boom, boom, boom, boom, they came back. So
0: love it.
2: I was excited. Yeah, that was fun. So
0: your home state of Minnesota.
2: Yeah.
0: Coming back, the Vikings doing their thing. So that's great. I love it.
2: And they'll be here in 2 weeks.
0: Ooh, and Lana will be there. Will you wear Vikings gear?
2: Of course I will.
0: Okay.
2: Yes.
0: I just want to see what you were going to do.
2: Of course I will, yeah.
0: Going to enemy territory with your Vikings gear on?
2: Now, we Googled it. The last time the Minnesota Vikings won in Tampa was 2014.
0: Okay. So. We'll see how it goes.
2: Well, the odds aren't looking too good.
0: That's all right. You got a new quarterback now, and the guy that is your head coach is known as the quarterback whisperer.
1: Well, the quarterback got a concussion yesterday.
2: Yeah, like right away.
1: Sandwiched.
2: Yeah, right away.
1: It was awful. And then Carson Wentz had to come in.
0: Carson Wentz is still playing?
1: Threw three touchdowns yesterday.
0: Good for him. That's a comeback. Jeez.
1: That happened.
0: Wow. I didn't even know he was still playing.
1: Yes.
0: Playing for the backup. Vikings. All right. There you go. All right. Coming back, we have your cruise news. Hang on.
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4: In Polk County, we have some construction on I-4 East at Kathleen Road. A couple of lanes are blocked and traffic is slowed back to Memorial Boulevard. I-4 West has some heavy volume beginning around Branch Forbes through Broward Drive. In Manatee County, a crash on 275 South at mile marker 4. The left lane is blocked. Keeping you updated, I'm Schreiner.
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0: Ladies and gentlemen, can I please have your attention? I've just been handed an urgent news story.
1: I'm kind of a big deal. People know me.
2: Who knows that?
3: Well, happy birthday today to Pope Leo the 14th.
2: Okay.
3: It is his birthday today. He's 71 years old. He is the first pope to come from United States of America. Mm-hmm. He came from Chicago.
2: That's right.
3: So happy birthday to the Pope. All right, today is National Sober Day.
2: Oh, boy.
3: Celebrates those who embrace a life without alcohol.
2: Good.
3: It is also National Parents Day Off Day. That's right.
4: I wish.
3: Parents never have a day off. All right. Yes, we heard we saw Bucks lost yesterday, 33-27. We're going to hear more from Kevin coming up. Next up is the Browns at Raymond James Stadium. That'll be on Sunday at 1:00. The 57th season premiere of Monday Night Football starts tonight, 8:15 on ABC and ESPN. The Chiefs and the Broncos tonight. If you don't want to watch that game, you can turn over to NBC. The 78th Emmy Awards are on tonight.
2: Mm.
3: Yeah, exactly. They're going to have a Buffy the Vampire Slayer 30th anniversary tribute and a 50th anniversary tribute to Charlie's Angels.
2: Mm.
3: Okay, there you go.
2: Must watch.
3: I don't know what to do. All right, so guitar pull tickets are officially on sale. We've got Carly Pierce, Vincent Mason, Zach John King, Jacob Hackworth, and Graylin James Sunday, November 8th at the Mahaffey. 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We sold a lot of them over the weekend, so you're going to want to grab your tickets now. And you can also win them at 4:20 this afternoon.
2: And by the way, if you're saying to yourself, I don't really know those artists that well, do your research. Do your research on some of these artists and realize that they have written songs for huge artists. They're great songwriters. That's what it's all about when it comes to the guitar pool, because they're talking about the songs they've written, and they sometimes cover those songs that they have written. Mm-hmm. I guess it wouldn't be a cover if it's theirs. But anyway, so they would, that kind of things. And then they're just super talented. We're not putting them on this lineup unless we think they're really, really good.
3: Yeah.
2: So
3: that's
2: what it's all about.
3: Remember, Kane Brown was on our lineup once. Sam Hunt was on our lineup once. John Party was on our lineup once. Hardy, Morgan Wallen, Lainey Wilson. All these people turned into these big stars.
2: Yeah.
3: So you have a chance to see them before they get really, really big. All right. Judith Scheindlin. She is Judge Judy.
2: Oh, okay.
3: She's retiring this fall. Her last and final episode of Judy Justice will air on October 22nd. She's 83 years old.
2: Still doing it.
3: And she goes, I'm tired of wearing hair and makeup. She goes, I'm tired of it. I don't want to do that anymore.
2: Did I see that she's passing it on to her son? I think I saw that.
3: Did not read that.
2: I think that she's passing it on
3: to
2: her
3: son.
2: Who's also a judge.
3: All right. The airport, Nashville Airport, voted unanimously to change the name of the airport in honor of Dolly Parton.
2: Love that.
3: The final name has not been announced yet, but they said it was probably going to take about a year for that to happen. All right. Speaking of airports, last week we heard about a pilot program where, if approved, non-ticketed visitors are being allowed to pass through security. So if you want to go and wait at the gate with your spouse or something, they're going to start kind of opening up these rules. It's been, 25 years since they put all these rules into place. So they're starting to lax on some of these rules. Now they're saying that you might be able to bring your water bottle through. So you don't have to chug your water bottle and throw it in the trash before you get on the flight. So that's kind of cool. All right. Once again, Rays clinched the playoffs. Congratulations to the Rays. They're back at the Trop this week. They take on the Athletics tomorrow at 6:40. Temperatures in the 90s today. About a 60% chance of rain. Some are going to see some showers this morning. The National Hurricane Center is monitoring an area of low pressure in the Atlantic. The next formation could be about 30%. That's it. That's your cruise news. Go ahead.
2: All right. Thank you so much, Lon. I appreciate you. All right. Coming up next, we have Kevin's 2-minute drill. Can he recap the entire Bucks game in 2 minutes? We will see. I'm sure he has some strong opinions on the game.
3: I think so.
2: Yeah. We'll talk about it next on 99.5. QYK. It's after Bailey Zimmerman.

0: The Tampa Bay Morning Crew's 2-Minute Drill.
1: All right, here we go. This is where we put Kevin on the clock to see if he can recap the entire Bucks game in 2 minutes. Kevin, are you feeling pretty confident this morning about doing this?
2: Yeah, I think week one, you know, you never know with week one. You never know what you're going to get with the team and with the 2-minute drill. But I feel pretty good. They played the Bengals. The Bengals are Tigers, Bengal Tigers.
1: Oh,
2: so a lot of references to that.
1: All right. There's
2: Cincinnati. There's a couple Cincinnati references in there.
1: Here we go. Listen for them. Go ahead, Kev. You're on the clock.
2: No down, set, hut.
1: I didn't have it. Sorry. Down, set, hut.
2: It was a jungle out there, and unfortunately, the Bucks weren't on top of the food chain. Bucks went to the Queen City, came back home with a 33-27 loss in week one. Apparently, the Bucks had a little too much skyline chili because they were serving up a four-way of fumbles. The biggest offender, quarterback Baker Mayfield. Rough afternoon with the football. Bucks did not tame the Tigers, but Bucky Irving had the eye of the Tiger for the Bucks' first touchdown of the year.
3: Handoff is to Irving. Jump cut to the outside. He'll walk in for a Buccaneers touchdown.
2: Rookie Josiah Trotter had a great first game. Had a sack. Then looked like a Tiger shark on this pick six.
3: Third and five. Burrow. Intercepted. It's Josiah Trotter, and it's a walk-in pick six for the rookie.
2: Unfortunately, the Bucs didn't have enough Tiger in the tank, and the defense couldn't quite catch the Tigers by the tail when they needed to. They tried to claw their way back, but that comeback roar came up just short. Baker Mayfield talked afterward about the Bucs' ability to run with the Tigers.
4: This one falls on me. I mean, they had, I think, 17 points alone off my turnovers. Turns out to be a one score game, 6 points. So it's offensively, it's frustrating when you do something like that, when you're moving the ball up and down the field. If we get that fixed, I get that fixed, make those corrections, and we'll be all right.
2: Bengals 33, Bucks 27, 0-1 on the season. Next up for the Bucks, home opener against the Cleveland Browns. Sunday at 1 or AJ, that's Kevin's 2-minute drill.
1: Oh, 10 seconds of spin.
5: Yeah.
2: There we go.
1: Hey, we started you late. So way to go, buddy.
5: I like that. That was good references to the Tigers and stuff.
1: Yeah.
5: I like that.
1: Takeaways, Kevin. Takeaways. Obviously, Baker can do better. We know that.
2: Can't fumble the ball.
1: No.
2: He's true. It's on him.
1: Yeah.
2: If he doesn't fumble three times, they win that game. It's not even a close.
1: Yeah.
2: Because the one was at the 3-yard line when he was going in. That's the difference in the game. They ended up scoring a touchdown there. If we score a touchdown there, difference in the game.
1: Yeah.
2: That's it.
1: All right.
2: Just that one.
1: Positive takeaways, Kevin.
2: Everyone in the division lost. So that was good.
1: Okay.
2: So that means everyone stinks and the division stinks. We've known this for years. But that's good.
1: What about defense? Did you like the defense, what you saw?
2: They didn't get enough pressure on the quarterback.
1: Okay.
2: They only had one sack. I really heard a lot about, this front seven, and they're going to be after the quarterback. It really wasn't like that yesterday, so I really hope that gets better. The offense looked okay. Had some bad drops. Kate Otten, G-mini Christmas.
1: Yeah,
2: come on,
1: that.
2: Dude. I mean, that led to a fumble on the very next play. If he catches that fumble doesn't happen. So, we'll see. You cannot go 0-2 against the Browns, who got obliterated by the Jags yesterday. They can't go 0-2. If you do, I'm starting the Fireballs chat. Because you can't have that. I mean, you know my feeling on that. That should have been addressed last season, but was not. But hopefully they can win one this Sunday against the Browns. Gee, mini Christmas.
1: All right. Well, you know what's a win? Kevin's 2-minute drill.
2: Here we go.
1: Attaboy. All right. Coming back. We got your car line fun fact. Hang on.
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7: In Hillsboro, we have varying degrees of slow traffic on I-4 westbound between Alexander Street and McIntosh. I-4 slows again on the approach to the junction. 275 south in Tampa slowing between Fowler and Sly Avenue. And a Manatee to crash on 275 south at mile marker 4 still has the left lane blocked. Keeping you updated, I'm Schreiner.
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0: you know where the dollar sign came from?
1: Mm-mm.
0: Kevin?
2: No idea.
0: The dollar sign came from the letter P written over the letter S.
1: Okay.
0: Why P-S? It was originally the sign for the peso in Spain.
1: Mm.
0: But eventually, the loop in the P was dropped, so it was just an S with a line through it.
3: Oh. Dollar sign.
0: Isn't that a fun fact?
1: It is a great fact.
2: Yes, it is.
1: Thank you, Lana.
2: Thank you.
0: Did you know that back in 1893, when Pepsi was created, it was originally called Brad's Drink.
2: Brad's.
0: Brad's Drink in 1893. Pharmacist Caleb Bradham created the drink in North Carolina. It was renamed Pepsi-Cola 5 years later. Now here comes the sad story.
1: Mm.
0: Caleb Bradham lost the Pepsi-Cola company by making a disastrous gamble on the price of sugar following World War I. He had to declare bankruptcy. The remaining assets, along with the trademark and the secret recipe,
2: no,
0: were sold off to the Craven Holding Corporation for a mere $30,000.
1: Wow.
0: PepsiCo is currently worth $188 billion.
2: Yeah, that hurts.
0: Ouch.
1: Yeah. Brad.
2: Brad's drink.
0: There's your car line fun facts.
1: That was awesome. Thank you, Lana. Appreciate it. All right. Do with that information as you will. All right. Enjoy it. All right. Coming up, we have your Garth Brooks tickets at 8:20. And we will have a brand new second date update for you just after 7 o'clock. Thanks for having us on. 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

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Your second date update is next. Hey!

0: right, second date update right now. It's 99.5 QIK. We have Jeff joining us. Good morning, Jeff. How are you?
1: I'm doing all right. How are you?
0: We're doing great, man. We're glad to have you on the show. We want to talk to you, though, about this date you went on with this girl, Debbie. Give us the rundown.
1: Yeah, so we met online, and, you know, she was really cool. We had, like, a lot of, like, the same interests on our profile, and so we ended up matching up together.
0: Okay.
1: And so we ended up talking for a bit, and she was really cool. And then I mentioned, hey, like, I plan to go to Comic-Con, and Ooh. She was, oh, my God, I love Comic-Con. That sounds so cool. And I was like,
2: awesome.
1: And so, like, it sounded like the perfect idea for our first date. And we were so excited, and we had so much fun. We went, we saw John Cena, we saw Ric Flair, we got like a bunch of autographs and stuff. Like, it was so big. I had like a blast. And so I took her home, I dropped her off, and, you know, it was a super great time. And while we were in the car, we were just talking about how awesome it was. For me, it was just really cool to, like, go with someone who loved that experience as much as I did.
0: Okay.
1: But then, you know, I texted her, and I was like, hey, man, my legs are so sore, like, from all that walking and stuff like that. But, I mean, you know, I'd love to take you out to dinner and hang out some more and, like, talk some more and get to know each other even better. And, you know, she hasn't texted me back.
0: Okay. Jeff, we got a lot there. Let me just ask you one question. Did you nerd out too much at Comic-Con where you didn't pay enough attention to her and you were more focused on, I don't know, John Cena?
1: I think I nerded out the appropriate amount.
0: Okay.
2: Okay.
0: All right. Well, at least you checked yourself. I gotcha. All right. Well, let's do this. You gave us all the info. Let's try to call Debbie for you and see if we can get her on the phone, okay?
1: All right. Sounds good, man.
0: All right. Hang on. We're going to do it next.
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4: Heavy volume on I-4 westbound from Buckman Highway to McIntosh, and again from the Selma Connector to the junction, 275 south in Tampa Slow between Fletcher and Sly Avenue. In southern Hillsborough County, we have a crash on 75 southbound at Valroy Road. It's blocking the left shoulder. We also have a crash on US 41 southbound at Buckeye Road. Keeping you updated, I'm Schreiner.
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4: 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You.

0: We got Garth Brooks tickets this morning.
1: Yeah, yeah.
0: 820 Garth Brooks tickets. Be ready to win those. It's 99.5 QIK. Right now, though, we are in the middle of our second date update trying to help out Jeff. Here's what they did. They went to Comic-Con.
1: Yeah, but they were both into it. So that's what he said.
0: That was like what I originally thought. I'm like, hey, dude, did you nerd out too much?
1: Right.
0: He's like, no, I nerded out the appropriate amount is actually what he said.
1: Yeah, but he said that she was super excited about it. She loves that kind of stuff. So they went together. So what an awesome thing to do on a first date. I love that.
0: Yeah, they did something fun. All right. So he can't get a hold of Debbie since Comic-Con and doesn't know what's going on. So let's go ahead and bring her on. We have her on hold right now. Debbie, you there?
2: Hi, yeah.
0: Hey, thanks for hanging on for us. We appreciate it. I know you talked to Kevin, and he kind of gave you a rundown of what we're doing here, but we want to talk to you, if it's okay, talk to you about a date you went on recently. Would that be okay if we ask you a couple questions?
2: I think so.
0: Okay. I'd be hesitant, yeah, too. I get it. We want to talk to you about Comic-Con. We heard about your great day at Comic-Con with Jeff. He told us all about it. He said that you guys just hit it off and were having a blast together and it was all good. But he wants to take you on another date. Maybe he's like dinner or something, but he can't get a hold of you. So what's going on?
2: Yeah, I mean, that's kind of what happened. We decided to go to Comic-Con for the first date. And that part was very cool. I was super excited, looking forward to it. However, I really, really wanted to go see Ian Somerhalder and like meet him, I brought that up and he knew what I wanted to do and he just never got around to letting me do that. We waited an hour and a half to see John Cena, another hour to meet Ric Flair. It was, you know, 3 hours basically waiting for wrestlers and I didn't get to meet the one person that I went there to meet.
0: Wait, what was the guy's name that you wanted to meet? I forgot.
2: Ian Somerhalder from Vampire Diaries.
0: Oh, Vampire Diaries. Okay, now I know who you're talking about.
1: He's a good-looking dude.
0: Okay.
2: Yeah, and like, so cool. I was so invested in the show. Yeah. And so I'm like, this is the one thing I want to do. I brought it up. We talked about it. Yeah, okay. But no, we never made it around to doing it. The line was obviously very long, but still, we spent 3 hours waiting for wrestlers.
1: Right.
2: I mean, come on.
1: Mm. Okay, so you did all the things he wanted to do.
2: Absolutely.
1: I hear that a lot.
0: but you just felt like he wasn't catering to what you wanted to do.
2: I mean, I'm happy, right? I waited with him and he can wait with me. Like, the whole thing was to do it together, right? I know Ian Somerhalder isn't like his cup of tea, but like we can sat and hang out in the line just like we did to meet John Cena. Like, it's just...
0: Yeah.
2: Needs to pay a little bit more attention to what I want to do.
0: Okay.
2: Right? And didn't care to.
0: You guys are both very passionate people. I'll put it that way. and it sounds like the type of person that would be at Comic-Con.
3: Yeah. That's true.
0: So let me tell you this, Debbie. We actually have Jeff on the other line. Can we bring him back on for a second?
2: Yeah.
0: Okay, great. Jeff.
4: I mean, yeah. We looked at Ian's line and it was just like ridiculously long. I didn't want to stand in his line all day. I mean, I had a really great time, but you just kind of kept talking about him and like you talked about him like half the time we were there. And I didn't want to, on our first date, go wait in line all day for some crush of yours. And I mean, yeah, of course, Ric Flair signed my belt. Like, that was super cool. Like, I have a signed belt from Ric Flair now. Like, that's awesome. Like, I had a great time. I thought you had a great time.
2: But however, that's great and that's awesome for you. But I didn't get to do the one thing I asked you that I wanted to do. Just because I have a crush on Ian Somerhalder, that means nothing. Picture, we move on. You know, you're acting like a 5-year-old. You got your belt signed. Like, you're so excited. Like, was he proud of you in your full costume too?
0: Oh, you're wearing a costume?
4: Yeah, of course I wore a full costume. Everybody wore a full costume. It's Comic-Con.
0: Yes.
4: I looked great.
0: I didn't know. Jeff, I didn't realize you were in costume too. That's awesome.
2: Well, not only was he in costume, he didn't tell me like he was going, like, I had no idea. I'm here in regular clothes and, you know, which is fine. I had a, you know, a t-shirt, right? But I would have maybe like dressed up if I knew, but now I'm the odd one out and you don't even want to let me do something I wanted to do.
4: You could dress up. It's Comic-Con.
0: Yeah, it is Comic-Con.
2: date, you didn't think you could, like, talk to me about it? Like, hey, this is what I'm wearing. Like, you know, I don't know.
1: If you're going to dress in costume, you should have said something. Yeah, that's kind of, I don't know, just show up to a date in costume.
0: Well, it would have been meaner if he would have said, hey, we're dressing up in costume, and then he didn't dress up.
5: Yeah.
0: And left her out to dry like that. Okay, well, listen. Jeff, obviously she wanted to meet somebody. You obviously didn't listen to that enough and let her meet that person. You kind of were a little selfish when it came to the meet and greets. Never thought I'd say that ever. But would you be willing, Debbie, to give him another chance? And maybe you ask him to go out to dinner, talk about this. And next time Comic-Con rolls around, you do all the things that you want to do.
5: Here we go.
2: You know, I would rather do Comic-Con by myself next time. Like, okay. I can at least do all the things I want to do.
0: All right.
4: I thought we had fun.
0: Yeah.
2: Well, you had plenty of fun with your belt, but I didn't.
4: Yes, I did.
0: All right, guys. Well, listen, I'm sorry we couldn't make another date happen. I'm glad you guys had fun at Comic-Con. I wish you luck, and you guys have a great day, okay?
4: You too.
2: Yeah, thanks.
1: Sorry.
0: You know, I'm a little lost because I know nothing about Comic-Con.
1: Now you do. Ric Flair was there.
0: John Cena was there.
1: Ian Somerhalder.
0: Yeah, I don't know. Yeah, I've seen Vampire Diaries, I think, once, so I guess he's the guy in it.
1: I don't know.
0: But is that, come on, what are we talking about?
1: They spent 3 hours waiting in line for guys that he wanted to meet, but she never got to meet who she wanted to meet.
0: Who cares?
1: Yeah, she does. You're on his side?
0: Yeah, I'm on his side. Because that's ridiculous.
1: I don't agree.
0: Actually, you know what? I'm not on anybody's side. I think they're both ridiculous.
5: All right.
0: Let's see where you're at on this. 800-992-1099. 800-992-1099. Hit us up.

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0: Just had our second date update between Debbie and Jeff. They did something cool. They went to Comic-Con, which I thought was great. They did something different. Just a dinner, not just drinks. Let's go to Comic-Con.
1: But they're both interested in that kind of stuff.
0: Absolutely.
1: So they're like, let's go. So what a great idea for a first date. However,
0: I guess Jeff just made it all about him. Debbie expressed that she wanted to do one thing, which was meet
1: Ian Somerhalder.
0: Holder?
1: Yeah, and then Somerhalder.
0: I guess he's on Vampire Diaries or something like that. Anyway, you got me on this. I don't go to Comic-Con. But anyway, he was more interested in meeting John Cena and Ric Flair.
1: Which they did, and he got his belt signed.
0: He was pretty happy about that. And he was in costume.
1: And
0: she was like, you didn't tell me you were going to be in costume. You never let us go meet the guy I wanted to meet. It was all about you and meeting these two wrestlers.
1: He said the line was too long.
0: Right, and she had waited like an hour and a half to meet each of these two wrestlers.
1: Right.
0: So it basically came down to he did not listen to what she wanted to do and just did all the things that he wanted to do. And that was just one of the a big turnoff for her, which I get that. I did think it was a little ridiculous that was a reason they're not going to go back out. Go redeem yourself. Let him redeem himself or whatever. All right, getting your reactions right now. Kelly's on the phone. Kelly, what do you think about this second date update?
2: Well, first off, you're wrong.
0: I'm wrong?
2: You're wrong.
0: Okay, talk to me.
2: He blew it, but she blew it too. She should have got in and went in her own line and made herself happy. She's old enough to do that.
0: Okay.
2: And then second of all, he was only worried about him. She dodged a bullet.
0: Okay. Now, what was I wrong about? Because I said they are both ridiculous, and you kind of just said that too.
2: Yeah, but you said you were on his side.
0: Okay, gotcha. All right, Kelly.
1: You're wrong, JR.
0: I'm wrong. Kelly's got me on this one.
2: There's a couple of us in the car, and all of us think he blew it. He was too selfish.
0: Okay.
2: All
0: right. Kelly, you have a great day, okay?
2: You also, darling. Have a good one.
0: Bye-bye. All right, Sarah, what do you think about the second date update?
3: Listen, I wasn't even going to call in until I heard you say you're on his side, and I was like, oh, absolutely not.
0: I said I was on his side, then I go, you know what? I'm not on anybody's side. I did say that because I thought they were both.
3: I know, you fixed it fast. I was proud. I was like, oh my God, absolutely not. But listen, to me, it's that she didn't get to meet him, but it's also more the fact that he didn't do what he knew she really wanted to do.
0: Okay. I got it.
3: He just blew it off. It was a bigger issue that she wanted to meet somebody that she waited. He's like, you talked about the whole day. You talked about him the whole day. And he still was like, this isn't important to you.
0: So this could lead to something bigger.
3: That's what I'm saying. I'm like, it's all about if he wanted to, he would.
0: Okay. I got you.
1: Yeah.
0: Well, I appreciate you calling. You have a good day.
3: You too. Thank you.
1: Thanks for calling in.
0: All right, Laura, what do you think about the second date update?
4: Honestly, I know they're not in a relationship yet, but, thinking about one or we're thinking about one, and part of a relationship or partnership or friendship is supporting each other's interests.
0: Okay.
4: And the fact that they wanted to do something different, they should have probably divided that attention between both of them.
1: Yes.
4: So that she could see who she wanted to see and could see who he wanted to see.
0: Right.
4: Even if it meant one of them, giving it up, make a list and divide it, divide the day and decide, she gets to do this and I get to do this and we'll both support each other in that. So it's very important for a successful relationship.
1: Let me ask you this. What if he wanted to go see some hot, gorgeous female actress? Would that have been okay? I'm just throwing it out there. Would that have been weird?
4: Yeah, I mean, it could have been weird if they didn't, if they weren't on the same page, yes. But if they're on the same page, they have to be able to accept that if they want to have a relationship.
1: Okay.
0: It's Comic-Con,
1: I know what,
4: right,
1: maybe,
4: yeah.
1: He's like, the guy was hot,
0: Then he's jealous and that's on him then. So, yeah.
4: Exactly. Yeah, because they both should be able to support that knowing, like you said, it's Comic-Con. They're seeing celebrities, famous people. That's part of it.
0: Right.
4: That's the same as if you were, having a meet and greet with, a musician, a singer, an actress, an actor. It's just, it's celebrity. So yeah, they should support each other. I mean, if they're not on the same page, then they shouldn't be together because it will come up in life many times.
0: All right. Well, I appreciate you calling. You have a good day.
4: Thanks. You too. Bye.
0: Bye-bye.
1: And a lot of text messages on this one, but this one says, if you want to meet John Cena, all you need to do is come to the Walmart and Lutz. He shops there all the time. I got a picture of him in the produce section and another one in the dairy section. And she goes, you don't have to wait in lines and he'll be happy to pose for a picture with you.
0: Oh, there you go. No lines. Are you getting those bananas? Those apples?
1: Walmart and Lutz.
0: Yeah, can I get a picture real quick? Do you mind? That's your second date update coming up. Your I Feel Good story. Here's LoCat. We could try.

0: good.
1: All right, your I Feel Good story this morning. It's 99.5 QIK. So here we go. An assisted living place in Glendale, California. It's between Orange County and Los Angeles. Okay. Glendale, California. Alex Bazinian, who's 20 years old, his 15-year-old brother, Narek, live nearby an assisted living home.
2: Okay.
1: They saw smoke coming from the assisted living home.
2: Uh-oh.
1: A fire had broken out in the assisted living home. So first, they run over because they're like neighbors to this assisted living place. And they run over and they start battling the fire with a hose, with like a garden hose. Like,
2: oh my gosh.
1: Put it out. Well, then they started hearing screams from a nurse inside, alerting them that there's people still inside.
2: Mm.
1: So without thinking, they run in and they are able to get six of the assisted living people, like the elderly people that are in there.
2: Six.
1: Out in time.
2: Oh, my gosh.
1: And that's, and by the way, six is all of them. All of them got out.
2: Yeah.
1: Safely. And they just, they saved their lives. I mean, it was, if they weren't there, they would, you know, because you think about assisted living, they're being assisted.
3: Yep.
1: They have oxygen tanks. They're in wheelchairs.
2: Right.
1: Whatever.
2: They don't move quickly
1: they
2: at
1: don't
2: all.
1: Move quickly. So here is one of the brothers talking about it.
4: And I go inside in this big room and I see a bunch of old people on the floor with like catheters and just like, it was just like blood. Like some patients had blood on their legs. Like we were just taking everyone out one by one.
1: No, they did one by one and got everybody out until, and they were doing that until the fire department arrived, which they did, and everybody was safe and going
2: to
1: be okay. Yeah,
2: oh,
1: so
2: man.
1: Big shout out to Alex and his brother, Narek.
2: Yeah, brothers.
1: Alex and Narek doing Narek. Something great and saving lives. So absolutely love that. Stepping up and just going for it. All right, coming up, Lana.
2: Yes.
1: There is a song that we play quite a bit that Kristen is disgusted by. My fiance, Kristen.
2: She's disgusted by?
1: Grossed out, maybe it should be the better word.
2: Grossed, a song that we play?
1: That we play. Grossed out by.
2: Uh-oh.
1: And I want to see if you're hearing the same thing she's hearing.
2: Oh, boy.
1: Literally, we're talking about it this week, and she's like, I just can't stand that song because they say blank. And I just said, and I'm like, what? I don't know. I'm not sure they say that. And we went back and forth, back and forth. We'll talk about it. Two songs away. 99.5 QIK.

0: Garth Brooks tickets at 8:20. Be ready to win those. It's 99.5 QYK. She is. She's a lovely woman. Kristen is who I'm talking about.
1: Your fiance.
0: It's 99.5 QYK. Now, this weekend, we had a little disagreement, okay? And it was about lyrics to a song. The song, Dylan Scott, What He'll Never Have.
2: Oh, okay.
0: Great song.
2: Yes, it is.
1: Listen to it thousand times.
0: Thousands of times, okay? So she goes, you always play it, and it says something so weird in it. It just grosses me out. I don't know what's happening in that song. And I go, what? What he'll never have?
2: There's nothing gross in that song.
1: There's nothing gross in that song.
0: I'm going to play you some lyrics, or just a part of it. It's a 9-second clip, and I want you to tell me what they're saying, okay? Or what he's saying, I should say. All right, here we go. Okay, Kevin, what did he say right there?
2: Lord, I hope we pray that we grow old. There's a few lines on our face. I forget the last one.
1: And a million stories told.
2: And a million stories told. Yeah, it was something.
0: Okay, and let's just go ahead and zone in on what you said about the lines. Go ahead and say that again.
2: The lines on our face.
0: Yes. Like a few lines on our
2: face. Like,
0: right.
2: Yeah.
0: Like crow's feet almost.
2: Like, yeah. Like
1: wrinkles.
2: Wrinkles.
0: There you go. Let's hear it one more time. I think you repeat
2: a few lines on our face.
0: Okay, there you go. What she thought it said was felines on our face.
1: I'm sorry, what?
0: That's right. She thought it was felines on our face. She said, it's so weird. They're having cats on their face.
2: Oh, my God.
0: I said,
2: well, that would cause a few lines on their
0: face. I guess
2: it would.
0: I go, Kristen, what are you talking about? Remember, she didn't know what song it was. She goes, there's a weird song you guys play, and it's about having felines on your face.
2: Good Lord.
0: I go, felines? What are you talking about? I go, there's not a song on the radio that talks about somebody having a cat on their face.
2: No.
0: And she goes, no, there is.
2: No, there isn't.
0: I go, no, there's not. So we go over, and she goes, it's about... you know, what he'll never have or something like that. And it was about having felines on their face.
1: Felines?
0: I go, look up the lyrics. There's
2: ridiculous.
0: So then I go, ChatGPT, quote, what song says felines on their face? And it spit out, you probably misheard the lyrics. There is not a song that says felines on our face.
2: Yes,
0: so now listen to it thinking what she thought. Okay, here we go. Hearing it.
1: I'm not hearing it.
0: But she heard it clearly.
1: But that doesn't even go with the song.
0: Of course it doesn't. That's why when she said it to me, I said, are you nuts? So we had a $100 bet, so I won $100.
2: Yes, right,
1: $100?
0: I said, there's not a shot. And she goes, I'm telling you, it says felines on their face. I said, there's not a shot that there's a song that we play that Kevin, myself, Lana would not have talked about having a cat on somebody's face.
2: Yeah.
1: That's just like... Like, where is it coming from in this song?
0: Well, she's blonde.
2: Oh, come on.
1: Gosh.
2: Poor Kristen.
1: Felines on your face.
0: Yeah, Dylan Scott not talking about that. It's a few lines on my
1: growing head. Old together.
0: Yeah.
1: Yes.
0: So that was our weekend.
2: Oh, that sounds like a blast.
0: What a rowdy. We were driving in the car, and then she goes, I had popped out for something to go get something at Publix, and I came back. She's like, what is that song you guys play? What about the cats?
1: About the cats on your face.
0: What are you talking about?
2: You're like, we don't play songs about cats.
0: Yeah, there's something about a cat.
1: Oh, wow.
0: So there you go. A little insight on my life right there.
2: Wonderful.
0: There you go. All right, coming up.
1: Imagine your face.
0: Oh, my gosh. I couldn't believe it. Music Minute coming up just after 8 o'clock on 99.5 QYK.

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1: You just heard Ella Langley. That's her new song, Love and Life Again. But we all know that she's got a song called Choosing Texas out. Well, she has now spent 21 weeks at number one on the Billboard Hot 100. We've been talking about this for weeks and weeks and weeks.
2: Actually, 21 to be exact.
1: Actually, we have. Yeah. So now, if she stays at number one for one more week, she will tie with Mariah Carey's holiday classic, All I Want for Christmas Is You. If she holds it for two more weeks, then she will beat it, and she will have the record. Pretty awesome. You think she's going to do it?
2: I think so.
1: Or do we keep a Christmas song at the number one song?
2: I think she'll do it.
1: I think she'll do it, too. All right, let's move along to Guitar Pull. Our official lineup has been announced. If you missed it on Friday, we have got Carly Pierce, Vincent Mason, Zach John King, Jacob Hackworth, and Graylin James all coming to the Mahaffey Sunday, November 8th. All the artists are on the stage at the same time. It's an acoustic show. It's amazing. It'll be your favorite show of the year. Tickets are on sale right now at all Ticketmaster locations. So jump on that and get yourself. It's a show you are not going to want to miss. All right, let's talk about the huge concert announcement tomorrow. Tomorrow morning at 8 a.m., we have a huge concert announcement.
2: Okay.
1: We've known about this show for a couple of weeks. And then over the... we're not allowed to talk about
2: it.
1: We're not allowed to post anything. We're not allowed to do anything. Well, just so happens, Raymond James Stadium posted something over the weekend and says, Vibe Room 2027, and then puts the date of 4/24. Now, when you hear Vibe Room, when you see the Vibe Room, the logo with the tree and the guitar, where are you going first?
2: As far as like an artist?
1: Yeah.
2: I don't want to put any misinformation out there.
1: So you don't want to.
2: I don't want to guess.
1: But a lot of people know that Kenny Chesney calls his area the Vibe Room. That's what his whole sphere thing was about. If you're a Chesney fan, you know that the Vibe Room is kind of his thing. Okay. Well, then Kenny Chesney puts on his own Instagram, Kenny Chesney 2027 Stadium Tour, dropping Tuesday. 8 locations confirmed. Now,
2: this is the worst kept secret of all time.
1: You don't have to be super smart to figure that out.
3: 1 + 1 = 2.
2: Yes, it always does.
1: So I got a feeling that maybe Kenny Chesney might be coming.
2: You got a feeling.
1: I got a feeling on 4/24 at Raymond James Stadium if you put all the pieces together.
2: Yes.
3: But tomorrow at 8 a.m.
2: Yeah.
1: You'll find out all the details.
2: But what is worth talking about tomorrow morning at 8 a.m. besides that is who's
1: coming with.
2: Which will be very interesting.
1: Yes, we have that information that we have not been able to talk about. So.
2: And there was no hints about that.
1: So here's the deal. Tomorrow morning, 8 a.m., right here at this time, we're going to do it during the Music Minute. Mm-hmm. I'm going to give you all the details. If it is Kenny coming, if it is going to be at Raymond James.
2: Could be Carrot Top for all we know.
3: That'd be awesome.
1: But we'll also tell you who's coming with, and we will have your first pair of tickets.
2: Woo! First tickets to Tampa Bay.
1: First tickets in Tampa Bay. All right. Finally, I just want to wrap this up. Morgan Wallen, he's got his new song called Been By Now.
2: Uh-huh.
1: The song is, if you've ever been in a relationship and the passion's gone, you don't even cry anymore, and you feel worlds apart even though you're sitting next to each other, that's kind of what the song is about. If it was meant to be, we'd have been by now. And he kind of talks about this new song.
4: It's a little bit of a bittersweet feeling song. You know, the music feels a little happy. But the message is overwhelmingly sad, which is something that's kind of a go-to for me.
2: There you go.
1: Overwhelmingly sad. It's a great song, though.
2: Great song.
1: But you're right. The message is very sad. But there you go. That wraps up your Music Minute.
2: I appreciate it coming back. We have Garth Brooks tickets.
1: Yeah.
2: We're going to party with Garth. Party on, Garth.
1: Party on, Garth.
2: That's happening next. Hang on.
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5: In Tampa, heavy volume on the veteran southbound from Gunn Highway to 60. We have a crash on MLK Jr. Boulevard eastbound at 301. Heavy volume on I-4 westbound from Alexander Street to McIntosh and again from the Selma Connector to the junction. 275 south through Tampa Slope from Fletcher through the junction. And a crash on US 41 south at Buckeye Road. Keeping you updated, I'm Schreiner.
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0: Party on, Garth.
1: Oh, yeah. Party on, Garth.
2: Yes.
1: Garth Brooks. Going to be in Orlando, Kia Center. Now, these tickets will be for the Friday, September 25th show.
3: Ooh, yes. Okay. That's Friday. The first night.
1: Here we go. Here so we he'll go. Be ready to go. He'll be rested up. Now, we're going to do something called Party on Garth, which is we're going to describe a place in the Tampa Bay area that you might party.
3: Yes.
1: And you got to tell us where we're partying at or where Garth would be partying at if he were at these places.
3: Okay, I like it.
1: Now, Kevin, if you were to have someone make a game like this on this show when it came to partying, who would you pick?
2: I'd pick Lana.
1: You'd pick Lana?
2: Yeah, I would.
1: Lana likes to have a good time.
2: Oh, yeah.
1: She's known for saying, take me to the fun.
2: Oh, yeah.
3: I've said it a couple of times.
1: Yeah. She's our party girl. All right, here we go. If you want to play, be caller 9. This is for Garth Brooks tickets, 800-992-1099. 800-992-1099. Hit us up. Let's get you into Garth Brooks. Caller 9.

0: Party on, Garth.
1: Got Elisette and Holiday right now playing for Garth Brooks tickets. This is big, Elisette. Here's what's going to happen. We're playing a game called Party on Garth. And what I'm going to do is I'm going to describe to you a place in Tampa Bay where you would party. All you got to do is tell me where we're talking about, okay?
2: Okay, I'll try.
1: You got this.
3: Oh, this is easy.
1: You got this one's really easy. All right. Here's your clues. Fergs. Three Daughters. Janice Live. What part of Tampa Bay is that?
2: Is that St. Pete?
1: What part of St. Pete?
2: Oh, is that the brewery Three Daughters?
1: Yes, but what part of St. Pete is that in?
2: Downtown St. Pete?
1: You're going with downtown St. Pete. Elisette, that is?
2: Yes.
1: Correct! Yay! Garth Brooks tickets for you. Congratulations. You're going to be there a week from this Friday.
2: All right.
1: All right. Hang on for me, okay?
2: Thank you. Yes.
1: All right. That's how you play Party on Garth.
3: I love it. That's easy.
1: That was a very easy one. We'll play again tomorrow, same time, 8:20 for Garth Brooks tickets. All right. Now, Lana, there is best friends, and then there is best friends.
3: Best friends. Okay.
1: Now, I'm going to tell you what best friends are doing in this news story, which is kind of crazy. Okay. All right. It's coming up. It's 99.5 QIK.
4: 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You're just living.

0: there's best friends, and then there's best friends. All right, it's 99.5 QYK. These women are actually sister-in-laws. Now, their names are Holly and Becky. They are from, they're two British moms. And they are revealing that they breastfeed each other's kids out of convenience.
1: Gross?
0: I don't know. I don't know if it's gross or not. I've actually heard of like a wet nurse or something like that. People that pump for other people. If that mom...
2: No. Pumping for somebody.
0: Hold on. Pumping for somebody. I've heard of this. Pumping for somebody and breastfeeding someone's child where the mom was having trouble producing milk or whatever. I've heard of that before. But you're saying, or you're thinking, that that took you off guard, I should say. That you're hearing that these sister-in-laws are kind of basically trading babies and say, oh, I got you covered there. I'll breastfeed your baby, and vice versa.
2: I just threw up in my mouth.
0: Yeah. Okay, all right. I have a feeling that a lot of people may disagree with you on this. But first, here are them talking about kind of how this came about.
3: He started crying and she WhatsApped me and was like, oh, he's crying, like, what should I do? And I was like, well, feed him. It didn't even occur to me because she was breastfeeding already her 7-month-old boy.
4: Right, okay.
3: And it kind of just went as like a sort of convenience thing. And then it was like, it was just a bit of a nothing.
5: The thing is, when you're in the breastfeeding zone, everything slightly changes.
2: You only have to hear a baby cry.
5: Exactly. Yeah. In the supermarket,
2: oh my God.
5: Your boobs explode.
2: It's actually,
5: sad to say.
4: Yes.
5: You get this, It felt a natural thing to do.
2: Yeah.
5: It didn't feel odd.
0: It was like a natural thing to do. Now, I would say...
2: You're a mother and you're breastfeeding and another baby next to you is crying. So you're like, oh, here.
0: Come
2: on. Hungry?
0: Yeah. Just latch on.
2: Oh. I mean... oh, no.
1: Yeah. I'm with you, Lana.
2: I can't even imagine, like, what your fiance Kristen would think. Like, if somebody grabbed her baby and be like, oh, hungry?
0: Hold on. First of all, it's not a stranger. Sister-in-law.
2: Oh, no. You can't do that.
0: I'd be very interested to see if people think this is weird or not.
2: What about when the child grows up?
0: Yeah, you say, Auntie used to...
2: No!
1: Yeah, no.
0: Auntie used to breastfeed you.
1: Nope.
2: No.
0: When you were crying. Out of I like how she says, weird. Out of convenience.
2: Out of convenience.
1: It's convenient.
2: The baby was crying and she's hungry, so go feed her.
0: All right, text line or call us 800-992-1099. 800-992-1099. Is this a perfectly natural thing?
2: No.
0: Or is this disgusting? Like, it's
2: disgusting.
0: It's grossing Lana out right now. We want to know. Maybe you have a personal story. No judgment. Judgment-free zone here. 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
7: In Tampa, heavy volume on the Veterans southbound from Gun Highway to 60. We have a crash on MLK Jr. Boulevard eastbound at 301. Heavy volume on I-4 westbound from Alexander Street to McIntosh and again from the Sumlin Connector to the junction. 275 south through Tampa, slow from Fletcher through the junction. And a crash on US 41 south at Buckeye Road. Keeping you updated, I'm Shriner.
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0: All right, so we just talked about two sister-in-laws that actually trade off. They both have young babies, and they're both breastfeeding, and they will trade off babies. Like, the one sister-in-law will feed the other one's baby for them, breastfeed their baby for them. Yes, breastfeed.
1: Latch on.
0: Not pump, but actually latch on and do their whole thing.
1: Pick up the baby and go, hey, you know, here, I'm going to feed your baby for you. Okay, right. Great.
0: And vice versa. And they said they do it out of convenience because sometimes you're not in the, quote, breastfeeding zone. So that's what they said. And they think it's completely normal and don't think it's odd. Lana does think it's odd, but we want to see what you think.
1: Gross.
0: All right, Erica, do you think this is a perfectly okay thing? Do you think this is strange? We want to know.
2: I think it's completely natural and it's totally fine. And I think the people that have issues with it have never breastfed and don't have children probably and don't understand the need feeding a child that's hungry.
0: Ding, ding, ding, ding, ding, ding, ding, ding.
1: You are 100% right. I've never had a child. I've never breastfed, so I don't get that part of it. I just can't imagine handing my child off to some other woman and saying, here, go feed it. I just can't.
2: Like you were saying, it's not a stranger. It's not right. Like some lady on the side of a road is pulling out her dirty boobie and putting it into your baby's mouth. That's not what it is.
0: We're not talking about dirty boobies here, Lana. This is sister-in-law.
1: I know, but it's like, you know, then the kids, like, you know, grows up and, oh, yeah, you know.
0: Your aunt.
1: My best friend here, you know, Tara, used to feed you all the time. No, man, that's just weird.
2: Yeah, I don't know. I think it's just, I should also say I am a lactation consultant, so I think it's beautiful and the most natural thing you can do.
0: All right.
2: And I would prefer my kids to have breast milk anytime over formula.
0: Okay.
2: So if it's available.
1: Did you say you're a lactation consultant?
0: That's right.
2: Yes.
0: That's an awesome job.
1: Wow.
0: All right.
1: Heard of anybody having a job like that?
0: Yeah, I've never heard. That's awesome. Well, I appreciate you calling. You have a great day.
2: You too. Thank you.
0: Bye-bye. All right, Joseph, do you think this is strange? Do you think this is normal? We want to know.
3: Well, historically, that's exactly what they did. That's what a wet nurse was, is someone who breastfed your baby.
0: That's what I said, Lana.
3: So I don't really see anything wrong with it as long as you know each other.
0: Exactly. Like what somebody just said, it's not a stranger off the street. This is your sister-in-law here.
3: Right.
0: So no problems with this. Think it's totally normal.
3: Yes.
0: All right. Well, I appreciate you calling. You have a great day.
1: Oh, man.
3: You too.
0: All right. Lana, you got to have some texts on this.
1: I do have some text messages
0: on this.
1: Okay,
0: is anybody agreeing with you is what I want to know. Because so far, everybody has said this is no one's agreeing with you.
1: Well, here one says, I've never been able to breastfeed, but I don't think I would want another woman, family or not, to breastfeed my child. It's about connecting with your child, not someone connecting with them. So definitely not.
0: So definitely not. Okay.
1: Yeah.
0: But as we just talked to the lactation consultant, she said, I'd rather have my baby have breast milk than like a formula or something like that.
1: So that's
0: so the nutrients and whatnot you can get from another woman as well.
1: That's fine. Pump out your milk, use the machine, put it in a bottle, and give it to the kid. You grabbing on, you picking up somebody else's kid and having him latch on, to me, that's weird. But yes, again, I've never had children. I've never breastfed. I don't know anything about it, but no way, man. I'm out.
0: Well, tomorrow we're bringing in a baby to see how Lana does. No, I'm kidding.
1: What? Ew.
0: Oh, man. All right. Well, there you go. We got our answer. It's 99.5 QI.

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1: Huge concert is being revealed tomorrow morning. I'm going to tell you what we know about it, and that's in 6 minutes.

0: Tampa Bay's hometown morning crew. It is JR, Lana, and the ACM CMA winner, 28-year radio veteran, the pride of Jesuit High School.
1: Go Tigers!
0: USF grad.
1: Go Bulls!
0: His name's Kevin Ebel. He has what's trending in Tampa Bay.
1: What a weekend for the Rays. Swept the Astros at the Trop, clinched a playoff berth in dramatic fashion Friday night. Junior Caminero walk-off home run, bottom of the ninth inning to send the Rays to the postseason. They were the first team in this year, by the way.
2: Nice!
1: Rays have the day off today. They're back at the Trop tomorrow against the A's. First pitch is at 6:40. Unfortunately, not quite the same kind of weekend for the Buccaneers.
0: Oh, no.
1: Week one, they lost to the Bengals 33-27 yesterday in Cincinnati. Baker Mayfield, $55 million man, he had three fumbles and cost him the game. He will say it himself. Bucks have their home opener this Sunday against the Cleveland Browns. Kickoff, 1 o'clock at Ray J. Guitar Pull, tickets on sale now. Sunday, November 8th, Mahaffey Theater. We got Carly Pierce, Vincent Mason, Zach John King, Jacob Hackworth, Graylin James. Tickets on sale at Ticketmaster, and you can get them now. Speaking of concerts, we will reveal a huge concert coming to Tampa tomorrow morning at 8 a.m., there's a lot of hints out there, and they're very obvious. If you go to Raymond James Stadium social media pages, you'll be able to figure out who it is. So there you go.
0: Well, the good thing is we'll have tickets for it.
1: We're going to have free tickets. First one's in Tampa Bay for this huge concert tomorrow morning, 8 a.m. There you go. Rain still going to be in the forecast today. Will increase throughout the day. Highs will be in the low 90s, so obviously keep that umbrella handy. That's what's trending in Tampa Bay. This one's in the books. Yes, sir.

0: Well, we won those free QIK guitar pull tickets. We got them for you this afternoon. 420, we're getting you in on 995 QIK. This guy was there last year.
1: Whoa.

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0: Tampa Bay's hometown morning crew. Cheryl, Lana, and Kevin, thanks for waking up with us every single day. We appreciate the heck out of you. Cannot say that enough. And, man, I'll tell you what. I've seen a lot of videos social media, whatever, of the Bruno Mars show last night.
1: Oh, yeah.
0: It looks good.
2: Mm-hmm. Yeah,
0: looked good.
2: He was there Saturday and Sunday.
0: Saturday and Sunday.
2: Yeah, two big nights.
0: Yeah, people say that's like one of the best. I saw him in Texas in an arena, and it was like one of the best shows I've ever seen.
1: I saw him when he was at Benchmark years ago.
0: So good.
1: It was so good. Yeah.
0: Just he's amazing. An entertainer.
1: Yeah, he is.
0: He's been doing it since he was a little kid. They called him Baby Elvis in Hawaii when he, that's where he grew up, and he would do Elvis impersonations as a little kid.
1: Does he play the ukulele too?
0: Probably does.
2: Oh, mm-hmm. Yeah.
0: He probably does. Sings a lot better than I do, I'll tell you that. It's awesome. All right, so tomorrow morning, 8 a.m., big concert reveal.
2: Oh, yeah.
1: Wonder who it could be.
0: Who could it be? If you do your research and just go to the Raymond James Stadium social media, you will figure it out pretty quickly.
2: Yeah.
0: It's the worst kept secret on the planet, because here's what happens. And just to give you a little peek behind the curtain. A record label will come to us and say, hey, by the way, we may be doing something on this date, but you can't talk about it till this time on this date.
1: Mm-hmm.
0: Great. We'll give you all the details about it, too. Great. That's awesome. And so we sworn to secrecy. And then all of a sudden this weekend, we see all these clues out there that are pretty obvious of who it's going to be. And we're like,
1: and when and where.
0: And what was and then you texted the label and the record label and they go, well, we didn't know they were going to do this. Okay, so do you care what we do?
1: I'm like, do I really have to? I can't talk about this tomorrow.
0: Like, no, like, I want you to wait.
1: We would like you to wait. I'm like, but you see the two posts. She's like, yeah, we didn't know they were doing that.
0: Yeah,
1: I was like, okay.
0: Might want to get on the same page.
2: Yeah.
0: The good news is it's a great show. We're very excited to tell you who it is. And we're going to have tickets for you. 8 a.m. tomorrow, we reveal who's coming.
1: 8 a.m.
0: And then we give you the tickets. First tickets in Tampa Bay. It's big. We'll also, now one thing that's not obvious is who this person is bringing with them on tour.
1: That is a big secret.
0: That is a big secret.
1: Yes.
0: That is important to know. Wait till we tell you about that. That's tomorrow at 8 a.m.
1: Yay.
0: It is a good day to have a great day. We're coming back with Ella, Bailey Zimmerman, and Morgan Wallen. Hang on.
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So did you get your tickets for Guitar Pole? This year's lineup is so good. November 8th at the Mahaffey Theater, you're going to see Vincent Mason, Raylan James, Jacob Hackworth, Zach John King, and Carly Pierce. I love Guitar Pole so much. It kind of kicks off the holiday season for us. It's going to be an awesome night. We'll see you there.

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1: QYK. It's Kathy. We are just counting down the weeks to Guitar Pole this year. Who are you excited to see? I know I can't wait to see Carly Pearce. I have never seen her before in all the years she's been touring. And this year is going to be so good. This is her new song with Riley Green. If I don't leave, I'm going to stay.

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1: Right only, I'm gonna stay.
0: 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Zach John King.
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Tomorrow morning, 8 a.m., Tampa Bay's Hometown Morning Crew has a huge concert reveal. You won't believe who's coming to Tampa. And they have free tickets for you. 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

weekend, Busch Gardens is celebrating Spooktacular for the kids. 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

trying to keep the music going for your lunch hour. 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You want to check out Busch Gardens Spooktacular? 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

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Let's get on new music from Dan and Shay. They're going to be here with Tyler Hubbard and Josh Ross October 16th. Here's Say So.

0: 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We'll see you then.
1: Hey, girl. 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

0: If you're one of those weirdos like me that enjoys candy corn, Brock's Candy is giving us a new candy corn perfume this year. 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

You know what I miss? Tampa Bay's Hometown Morning Crew. Set an alarm tomorrow morning, 8 a.m. They have a huge concert reveal. And when I tell you, everyone you know is going to want to go to this concert. Your mama, your aunt, your sister, your brother. 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

0: 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What's going on? It's Kathy. Did you get your guitar pole tickets? You can buy them right now at Ticketmaster. Or are you waiting to win them? 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

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Let's get on Guitar Pole artist Vincent Mason. I can't wait to see him November 8th at the Mahaffey Theater. Here's Damned If I Do.

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Well, it looks like the renaming of the Nashville airport is going to happen. They had their first vote. It was unanimous to change it to something that's going to honor Dolly Parton, which I love that. Hey, where are you flying? Go to Dolly. What are you talking about? That's awesome. Hopefully that all goes through. It's 995 QYK. Hudson Westbrook.

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He's going to do it in Orlando, and we got tickets for it. 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Chris Lane right now.

Well, it's getting loud online. Tyler Hubbard, Brian Kelly of FGL, they've revealed they're going to do a Stagecoach Festival in California. And what else are they going to do? Who are they going to go on tour with? Whatever it is, bring it on. I'm ready for it. It's 995 QIK. Here's Jelly Roll. Let me tell you.

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5: There's an accident northbound 19 near Tampa Road and Palm Harbor. Traffic looks good across the bridges this afternoon. In Tampa, there's delays northbound 275 approaching Fowler. Traffic slow in Riverview near 301 and Balm Riverview Road. And there's delays southbound 75 approaching Gibsonton.
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1: All right, so I had a chance to hear some of the new songs off of Luke Bryan's new album that comes out on Friday. It's called Signs. Ooh, baby. Some good stuff on there. 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It's 99.5 QYK. This is on there. Country, and she knows it.

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Country 995 QYK, Monday Night Football, back tonight. Game time, 8:15, Broncos-Chiefs. Will the newly married T. Swift be in the house? Probably.

let's talk about it. November 8th, QYK Guitar Pole. If you missed your tickets this afternoon, we'll do them again. Same time tomorrow, 4:20. This guy will be there. Zach John King, get to drinking on 99.5 QYK.

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1: 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Just turnovers and just kind of a poor showing. 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They play the Browns 1 o'clock next Sunday.

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All right, commercial free, new country, 99.5 QYK. What's up? It's JR. It's after 5 o'clock. You doing all right? Just checking in on you. All right, these guys are going to be here on Friday, actually. Zach Brown with Brothers Osborne. Here's Chicken Fried. No, well, I'm a chicken.

fun concert. The QYK Guitar Pull, Mahaffey Theater, downtown St. Pete. It's all acoustic, five artists on the stage at one time. 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You can buy them. We'll have some more tomorrow afternoon at 4:20. This guy will be there. Well, I didn't.

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2: In St. Pete, there's an accident southbound 275 just past Gandy, and there's a crash on the Skyway southbound 275 getting into Manatee County. Through Tampa, there's an accident southbound 275 at Fowler. Northbound 275 is slow approaching Busch Boulevard. And there's heavy traffic both directions of 75 at I-4.
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0: 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They kicked off their tour this past weekend. Dan and Shay is who I'm talking about. They're going to be here October 16th. All the videos I saw from their tour on social media looked insane. This song is called Say So.

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Leave a comment. 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
4: Traffic slow northbound on the Veterans Expressway approaching Van Dyke. There's a crash at Dale Mabry and Ehrlich. Traffic slow from an accident southbound 275 near Fowler, and northbound 275 is slow approaching Sly. Both directions of 75 is slow at I-4, and there's delay southbound 275 on the Skyway.
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0: 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Zach Brown Band. 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
1: 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Cold beer on Friday night. A pair of jeans that fit just right.
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0: I, southbound 275, getting into Manatee County. No problems or accidents across the Courtney Campbell, Howard Franklin, or Gandy Bridge. In Tampa, northbound 275 is slow near Dale Mabry, and there's still some traffic delays southbound 301 near Gibsonton Drive in Riverview. There's also a crash near 56 and Hewlin Pond.
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I was talking about this earlier. Unanimous vote to change the Nashville airport's name to honor Dolly Parton. Love that. Let's make sure that happens. 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

We have clinched a playoff spot when it comes to the Rays. So excited about that. We're going to the postseason. It's 99.5 QIK. Here's Ella Langley, Loving Life Again.

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4: Traffic slow getting on the Skyway, southbound 275, getting into Manatee County. No problems or accidents across the Courtney Campbell, Howard Franklin, or Gandy Bridge. In Tampa, northbound 275 is slow near Dale Mabry, and there's still some traffic delays southbound 301 near Gibsonton Drive in Riverview. There's also a crash near 56 and Hewlin Pond.
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All right, it's Tyler Hubbard. Obviously, in Florida Georgia Line, they announced they're going to be at Stagecoach, that festival in California. Where else are they going to be? Hopefully, everywhere. 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

Did you see what Heidi Klum got her son for his 21st birthday? 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Yeah, that happened. She said he's been waiting for this for a very long time. Me too. I'm 41. 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It's Hudson Westbrook.

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with no makeup. Love that part of that song. It's 99.5 QIK. What's up, JR? Thanks for hanging out. Always appreciate you. Tomorrow morning, brand new second date update with Tampa Bay's hometown morning crew. Just after 7 o'clock, you can always check out the craziness on our Instagram and Facebook as well.

the worst kept secret of all time. I was talking about this earlier, but we do have a concert reveal tomorrow morning right around 8 o'clock. And we'll also get you into that concert. It's a big one, I'll just say that. It's 99.5.

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Get yours. This guy's going to be there. Jacob Hackworth, super talented. The song is called What Took You So Long?

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2: Hey there. It is John Chombi in for new mama Elena. She's off having her baby girl. Welcome to a brand new week of Backstage Country with a brand new host, or hosts, so to speak. They have earned more than 45 award show nominations, taken home nearly 20 awards, including multiple Grammys, AMAs, People's Choice, CMA, ACM Awards, in addition to an Emmy Award. Last Friday, they just released their 12th studio album. And guys, it has been a minute.